9 p.m. on a fucking Friday. It's 9 p.m. on a fucking Friday. Get the fuck, fuck, get the fuck. It's 9 p.m. on a fucking Friday. It's 9 p.m. on a fucking Friday. Get the fuck up. We're going to hot.

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CD. 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And the I Am House label. I hope you've enjoyed your hour with me. I love you all very, very much. Please tell everybody we are here every single week. Right here, live from Chicago. Over the pond to Radio Studio Q, the Italian dance station. We do that every single week. The Love House brings you the hottest music and the newest music.

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Until next week, let's go.

0: No, no, no.
1: On the races that you
0: cry, cry, cry. Occhio, pronti? 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
1: They tried to break us. Looks like they'll try again.
0: Tutti.
1: War boys.
0: La mano veloce.
1: War
0: boys.
1: Never chose this way.
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0: Fatevi un applauso, bravissimi. 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Signori, quando si può non saltare,

Oh yeah, let me hear you sing it. 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Yeah, check it out one time. You know it's for real. Entrance, you all on your set. Getting biz, come on.

It's your birthday. We gon' party like it's your birthday. We gon' party like it's your birthday. And you know we don't give up, cause that's your